0: them fat. 21. Talking about your brother to get some pussy, that's whack. 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The police keep harassing cause I'm rich and I'm black. Shredder. They mad cause I made myself a boss without crack.
1: Oh God.
0: I ain't tripping, boy, I'm Lamborghini whipping. 21. 21. 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

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Joining the underworld in warring numbers, fought with guns. 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

0: do. 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I call that the diptychs. 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Who I call that the triptych. Only roll with oracles and heretics and mystics. 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And so when I am late and nerd just like Dido, lamenting dirty fingernails. 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

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I used to wear them big suits with a talking head. And yes, I know the ledge. I got the juice. I put the bang bang boogie in your girl's caboose. I told Big Bang Hank not to eat that food. I told my man Biz Markie not to be so rude. I said you can't pick boogers at the Abbey Square Mall. But he was too busy bugging out with Prince Paul. And his God is my witness and my name ain't Jack. I told AC/DC to come back in black. And I was with Professor X when he called y'all a sissy. And then I went and drank some Brass Monkey with the Beasties. And after that, me and Rick Rubin said, dang. We went to go chill with Rakim, who was thinking of a master plan to move the crowd. And I was with James Brown when he said it loud. And I was with Dilla when he chopped the break. I told Extra P to tell you that your funk was fake, yeah. And I was with Tip when he met Bonita. I told Volume 10 he should hide the heater. Cause Pistol Grip pump on your lap at all times is like a wet dream for the fucking one time. And whoop, whoop, I was there, I heard it. I told Ice-T he should try to reword it. But he was like, fuck that, Ron Paye. I was with Jimi Hendrix smoking purple hay. When Drake came along with a bag of chronic, then we all got high and made supersonic. Yeah, a little different from the gangster rap, but I was with him and Snoop when they made all that. In fact, I was the one that said that the DOC should write it. Drake knew I was right, but the label tried to fight it. But that's nothing new, I was there when Motown and Marvin Gaye had a crazy showdown. I told Berry Gordy that he needed to stop tripping and let Marvin Gaye come with it with new pimping. And then I told Jive they should free the clips. I told Puff Daddy he should give the locks the chips.

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I was with Too Short when he met them freaks, and I was down in Tennessee with my homeboy Speech. Man, I was there, I swear, it really ain't fair. This is just part one, Jack Splash out of here.

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And nurturing and maintaining that is one of the hardest tests of any pro, much less for anyone to find, right? What is the Beethoven who never found his piano or harpsichord or, right? And like, so for me, I had an intuitive yearning that skating was for me. No one was pointing me, telling me what to do because I have such a visceral

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2: 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And many educators consider their popularity resulted from their becoming symbols of teenage rebellion.

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2: Can I kick it?
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4: Can I kick it?
5: Then do so at once.

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I spent so many hours slowly breaking in, and finally found someone who'd let me in. But if I said too much, please let me know, it wouldn't be the first time I've been told. 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I tiptoed past the lights, I hit the glow, another silent night, found no one home. This bric-a-brac has life that someone knows, a bitter path of life that I've been shown.

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Spread all around the world, the fiends found them. Hop in the pot, then beg to get drowned them. Wanna be sick, them bitches Munchausen. So let it whip. Living at the top of the syndrome, placebo. Get you repoed in the thin gold. Ain't worth shit when the skin gone and it been gone.

is a nympho. You push so many keys that it's resembling Gitmo. Remember that place? Nobody else does. They like the past erase so they could get buzzed. Making a dash today, only the next plug. 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

is laced with green wilt. 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Well, what that got to do with your millions? If it ain't gold, get out of your feelings. Street got beef, that's why you put grills in. Show them teeth, then shoot up they buildings. That's what it do. Living at the end of the sentence, you run on with the commas and they won't even mention. The Polican for quotes, a semi-intervention. 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
0: Say shit to get these motherfuckers.

I was picking up a suit from the dry cleaners, which is standard for me, Thursday, 12:30. I've got a pretty solid routine these days. I don't know, it just works for me. Anyway, I was leaving. I was getting in my car, and I went to adjust the rearview mirror. But in its reflection, just for a second, I saw a figure. Started to trigger. Memories flooded back. Stopped me in my tracks. Who was that? It was my lover.

I go about my day as normal, but I can't seem to pass it off as just a random event. It consumes me. I thought I was moving on, but I guess I was just switching off. And now I see my life as the banal slog it instantly became. And I don't know if I can go on the same.

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But like in a good way, I swear, if she ever showed up, I probably forgot how.

Only he had more exposure, only known by locals. 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

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I chart my placement off the stars. 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I chart my placement off the stars. 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

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In a world of steel-eyed death and men who are fighting to be warm, come in, she said, I'll give ya shelter from the storm. 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Everything up to that point had been left unresolved. 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

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Let's take it back to the LQ.

a jet set, flowing like the water flows, shows, but I never stay running where the money goes. 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
1: 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Say hi.
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